0: Our story on the Bible Bus today is just one step in a five-year journey through the entire Word of God. Come along for the ride, and you'll study both the Old Testament and New Testament, discovering God's great redemption story. Is this your story too?
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5: Tonight, partly cloudy with a 30% chance of showers this evening with a risk of a thunderstorm. Wind southwest, 30 kilometers per hour, gusting to 50, and becoming light this evening with a low of 14. Thursday, a mix of sun and cloud, wind becoming southwest, 30 kilometers per hour, gusting to 50 in the morning, then becoming cloudy late in the afternoon with a 60% chance of showers and a risk of a thunderstorm. A high of 28 with a humidex 31. Thursday night cloudy with a 60% chance

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0: all through the growing season. Saskatchewan Agriculture's insect specialist, Dr. James Tansey, says farmers should be monitoring for Bertha armyworm.
1: To scout for these, you're going to look at a meter by a meter, and you're going to mark that out. I like to scratch my heel into the soil to mark it out. Bend all the plants in that meter by meter and knock everything off the plants. So they do tend to fall off the plants and collect on the ground. And in the leaf litter, you might need to dig through the leaf litter. Rinse and repeat. Do that a few times in an area. Move on to multiple sites within the field and do your average count to assess the threshold.
0: He notes there's also reports of damaging populations of pea aphids showing up in lentils. For Golden West, I'm Glendale Allen Vossler.
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4: We hear from 17-year-old volleyball star out of Kleefeld, Mason Bergen, as he was part of Team Manitoba that brought home gold from the Canada Cup in Regina. We'll also check in with the Winnipeg Goldeyes, and the Toronto Blue Jays look to inch closer to a wild card spot. It's all coming up in our AM 1250 sports next.
5: When a child is in the hospital, visitors come to say hello. And when visiting hours are over, they leave. But family does whatever it takes to stay. At Ronald McDonald House, we believe families shouldn't have to fight alone. So we make sure they have everything they need, with a community of support, warm meals, and a place to rest. Because when a child is sick, family stays. And Ronald McDonald House stays with them.
4: 17-year-old volleyball sensation out of Kleefeld, Mason Bergen, was recently part of Team Manitoba that brought home gold from Canada Cup in Regina. He says that going forward, volleyball is going to play a key role in his life.
6: Well, obviously, this next school, I have a school season, grade 12, my senior year, and that'll be a big year for me and my team. We should have a really successful year based on the players we have on our team. Then there's club season, which I don't know what's going to be looking for me like this year, but then there, and then after that is university, and I don't know exactly what I'm going to be doing for that. But I'm still in the works of seeing my options and stuff.
4: Bergen says he's incredibly proud to represent Kleefeld as one of a great number of volleyball stars to come out of the area of late. In American Association of Professional Baseball, the Winnipeg Goldeyes extended their winning streak to 11 as they thumped Chicago 14-5. While in Major League Baseball, the Blue Jays got a top of the 10th inning home run from Ernie Clement and held on to edge Houston 5-4 in extra innings. The Jays, thanks to some key losses around baseball yesterday, now just 3 games back of that third wild card in the American League. For your scores, stories, and all things sports, check out the False Front Golf Simulator sports page on SteinbeckOnline.com. 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
11: 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So if you have any outside chores to get done, mow that lawn,